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5: 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That's right, folks. I've gone from melting faces on stage to melting minds on the airwaves. Who knew my real destiny was sitting in a dark attic, talking to myself and pressing buttons? Anyway, I've got some trivia coming up on Def Leppard, so you can start studying now. But now, here is some music.
9: Alice's Attic with Alice Cooper.

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15: Hey there, you beautifully twisted rock and roll misfits. Welcome to another episode of Alice's Attic. We call it episode because it sounds more classy that way. 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Only us. I can think of worse smells out there. In fact, I'm afraid to open the closet here. Anyway, I got a Cooper's cover from Nazareth coming up in just a bit, but now, here's something straight from the attic.
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1: My name is Sarah, and I'm writing to you from Nashville. We actually have a great rock scene here. Not sure if you ever get to spend time here or record here, but it's really exciting music scene. Next time you're touring through here, you should give yourself some extra time to discover our gem of a city. Or maybe come record your next album here. You are so way behind, Sarah. I've done the last 5 albums in Nashville. Bob Ezra and I have done the last 5 albums there. I know Nashville very well. It's the most bridal showered place in the world. I've never seen so many bridal parties. Every weekend there's 95 of them going by. And some of the greatest musicians on the planet there. Every one of these guys that are country western players, Vince Gill and guys like that, we're all in rock bands. I had Vince Gill play on a song and he just killed it. Well, if you want me to come record to your town, write to me at alice@alicesattic.com. Time for a quick break, but don't move because freaky facts are coming up after this.
0: Alice will be back in a moment.
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0: Welcome to the deepest confines of the mind of Alice Cooper. It's a bit dusty up here, and oh, is it cluttered. There's a memory of hanging out with John Lennon and Anne Murray at L.A.'s The Troubadour in 73. And over here is Alice's Cortez High School locker combination. And why is there a random recollection of pre-concert pickled herring in Oslo in 2017? But amidst the mélange, there's a wealth of rock and roll tidbits and knowledge that never fails to entertain and engage. So without further ado, here's your fastidious host. It's Alice's Attic with Alice Cooper.
6: It's the man you trust with your ears, Alice Cooper. Eventually, I hope you'll trust me with the rest of your face, too. Hey, you, with the face, get over here. So I got lots more coming up this hour, including a song we just don't understand from Steve Miller and a few. But now let's hear something we do understand.
0: Alice's Attic with Alice Cooper.

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0: 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We'll be back with more amazing Alice Cooper after the break.
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1: 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Anyway you want it, that's the way you need it. Anyway you want it. 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
11: I never realized that I'd be taking care of a 2-year-old and a 9-year-old on my own. I think men can be a little stubborn sometimes where pride gets in the way and they may want the help, they may not know how to ask. With my traditions, with the family support in line, and just with my mind frame, I was able to turn a negative into a positive. I knew I needed more tools in my toolbox to take care of these little girls that had just lost their mother. It's time for me to be that father that I knew I could be. I think just being that good role model as well, that models good behavior in front of them, going to work every day, coming home and being

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6: 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And to go.

What a great one from Pearl Jam and Black with Mud. It's the Talking Heads, and Same As It Ever Was, Same As It Ever Was, Once in a Lifetime.

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1: A chance for showers overnight, otherwise some clouds as we head toward daybreak on Saturday. Temperatures starting in the 50s. For the day on Saturday, it will be breezy with a partly sunny sky, the high 73. For Flag Day on Sunday, clouds with some sun, breezy and a bit cooler, high 66. Fair amount of sunshine on Monday, high 68. Tuesday, scattered showers and maybe a storm, high 65. From the WSAW News Channel 7 studio, I'm First Alert Meteorologist Jeremy Taven.
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Tom D. Snyder. Tune in right here every week for the House of Hair, right here on Rock 105.3 WRLO every Saturday evening at 6. Crank it up! The House of Hair is here.

0: Hey, babe, take a walk on the wild side. Lou Reed with Mud. We heard from Foreigner in that set. A long, long way from home. They are going back home November 1. That's when their 50th anniversary tour will be over. So they say right now, who knows with them? They may add more shows, but man, they've been rocking a tour for a real long time. What great shows that band puts on. Ozzy is coming up. Author on 80 Money and the Foo Fighters. They're...
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0: Hey, don't look back. 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Always look ahead. Boston with Mud from the classic rock station, Rock 105.3 WRLO. Lots to look ahead to. Come on, 1 week from tomorrow will be summertime fun. Officially, summer comes in, a dad's day too. Then shortly thereafter that, America turns 250 years old. 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Middays with Melvin is on here weekdays. 9 until noon, what a great show. The music is always heavy, and so is the host. Middays with Melvin here on the classic rock station, Rock 105.3 WRLO.
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20: A chance for showers overnight, otherwise some clouds as we head toward daybreak on Saturday. Temperatures starting in the 50s. For today on Saturday, it will be breezy with a partly sunny sky, the high 73. For Flag Day on Sunday, clouds with some sun, breezy and a bit cooler, high 66. Fair amount of sunshine on Monday, high 68. Tuesday, scattered showers and maybe a storm, high 65. 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

0: John and Ultimate Cruising Tune, Stone Temple Pilots, the Interstate Love Song with Mud. Come on, as we end Q2, you know there are lots of troopers on the road to keep you safe. So don't put the pedal to the metal when you hear a tune like that. Only crank up that tune all the way. Then you're good to go. Van Halen, they're coming up. Author on Metallica. And Bob Seger is on deck.
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6: A chance for showers overnight, otherwise some clouds as we head toward daybreak on Saturday. Temperatures starting in the 50s. For the day on Saturday, it will be breezy with a partly sunny sky, the high 73. For Flag Day on Sunday, clouds with some sun, breezy and a bit cooler, high 66. Fair amount of sunshine on Monday, high 68. Tuesday, scattered showers and maybe a storm, high 65. From the WSAW News Channel 7 studio, I'm First Alert Meteorologist Jeremy Tabin.
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0: Come on, all right, Billy Idol doing up the Tommy James and Shondell's classic Money Money with Mud Billy Idol in the class of 2026 in the Rock and Roll Hall of Fame, along with Phil Collins, Iron Maiden, Oasis, New Order, and more. Congrats to all the inductees into the Rock Hall class of 2026. Collective Soul, they're coming up. 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

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And to go.

0: Hey, don't bring me down, Grucello. With Mud, we heard from Skid Row in that set, and the Youth Gone Wild, the Youth Gone Wild, Sebastian Bach, the former lead of Skid Row, will now take over lead controls of the legendary Twisted Sister, as Dee Snider is not feeling well. Get well soon, Dee. And Sebastian, go rock that tour big time. The top there coming up, author on Pearl Jam and Creedence. There.
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4: A chance for showers overnight, otherwise some clouds as we head toward daybreak on Saturday. Temperatures starting in the 50s. For the day on Saturday, it will be breezy with a partly sunny sky, the high 73. For Flag Day on Sunday, clouds with some sun, breezy and a bit cooler, high 66. Fair amount of sunshine on Monday, high 68. Tuesday, scattered showers and maybe a storm, high 65. From the WSAW News Channel 7 studio, I'm First Alert Meteorologist Jeremy Tabin.
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0: Not you. It's all in bloom. Nirvana with Mud. If you think you're getting ill, you keep on sneezing and coughing and your throat is sore. Well, you may not be sick. You may have bad allergies, as everything is in bloom, or you might be getting sick. Either way, take care of yourself. You know, Queen, they're coming up. Author on Ozzy. And Van Halen, they're on
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They've got you covered. We are Rock 105.3 WRLO. And to go.

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0: Bob, early Bob Seger, Ramblin' Gamblin' Man with Mud. What a great tune. The Nuge in that set, a free-for-all. Let's have a free-for-all. Your weekend headspace is on. Go enjoy the weekend. Rock the weekend because, you know, 100% it will rock in your summertime fun. GNR, they're coming up off on Journey. And John Mellencamp is next.
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0: Whoa, ho, ho, when the lights go down in the city, Journey with my John Mellencamp in that set. John getting ready for his major summertime tour, the Dancing Words Tour, going all over the place, only doing top shelf tunes in concert, he says. And man, he is amazing. Those great tunes. He's quite the entertainer. Way to go, John Mellencamp, GNR. They're coming up. Author on the Thunder from Down Under and the Bloody Ooh, they're waiting for you.
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0: right on the VOC. Don't fear the Reaper. Don't fear the cowbell either. Don't fear the Reaper, because Reaper season will be here in 140 days away from right now. Will be Halloween 2026. So you have time to fear the Reaper. Rock on for your summer right now, though. Hey, Benatar is coming up. I'll throw on the Scorpions. And Molly Hatchet, they're...
1: 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Any way you want it. 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
5: A chance for showers overnight, otherwise some clouds as we head toward daybreak on Saturday. Temperatures starting in the 50s. For the day on Saturday, it will be breezy with a partly sunny sky, the high 73. For Flag Day on Sunday, clouds with some sun, breezy and a bit cooler, high 66. Fair amount of sunshine on Monday, high 68. Tuesday, scattered showers, maybe a storm, high 65. From the WSAW News Channel 7 studio, I'm First Alert Meteorologist Jeremy Tabin.
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0: Yeah. Benatar and hubby Neil Giraldo. Come on. Hit me with your best shot with Mud. Those two are hanging out with the legendary Bryan Adams to rock the Roll with the Punches tour. A big summertime tour. They're back at it again. That's quite a tour for sure. Hey, Led Zepp, they're coming up. Author on Aerosmith and Floyd. They're on deck too.
1: 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Turn it up. Doesn't that feel better? 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

0: Yeah, Aerosmith, Back in the Saddle Again. What a great tune. What a great expression, like when you're back at something you haven't been at for a while. You're like, yeah, I'm back in the saddle again. Like when you visit your old high school, I'm back in the saddle again. Maybe that's not a good example, you know. Hey, Led Zepp is coming up. I'll throw on you too. And Queen, they're on deck.
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0: She may not be cold all the time, but she has moments when she puts her hands on her hips and looks at you and says, we need to talk. Eagles coming up. Song about a heartbreak. Looking forward, apparently, with the late Glenn Frey and a breakup. Glenn Frey inducted into the Rock and Roll Hall of Heaven, January 18th, 2016.
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7: A chance for showers overnight, otherwise some clouds as we head toward daybreak on Saturday. Temperatures starting in the 50s. For the day on Saturday, it will be breezy with a partly sunny sky, the high 73. For Flag Day on Sunday, clouds with some sun, breezy and a bit cooler, high 66. Fair amount of sunshine on Monday, high 68. Tuesday, scattered showers and maybe a storm, high 65. From the WSAW News Channel 7 studio, I'm First Alert Meteorologist Jeremy Tabin.
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0: We received David Bowie's first album in 1967, and by 1976, we had his 10th Station to Station. It was like a golden year. Yeah, David Bowie inducted into the Rock and Roll Hall of Heaven January 10th, 2016, keeping his spirit alive. More coming up that you just cannot miss. I'm telling you, ZZ Top put it all together with a pretty good message and a pretty good request, too.
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0: I am loving the Stevie Ray Vaughan sound, the great guitar, and the man that said he did not want to be known as a rock and roll artist, a blues artist from Texas. But I think we had other ideas. Just loving his stuff. He was inducted into the Rock and Roll Hall of Heaven August 27th, 1990, and he'll always be with us. Stevie Ray Vaughan. On the way, you can't miss out on the Allman Brothers.
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2: Clouds along with some sunshine for today and breezy high 73. Mostly cloudy tonight, cool low 47. Of clouds, lulls of sun, breezy on Sunday, high 66. Partly cloudy Monday and 68. Scattered showers and storms on Tuesday with a high of 65. From the WSAW News Channel 7 studio, I'm First Alert Meteorologist Jeremy Tabin.
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0: Confusing Lust for Love. A great message from Van Halen, their first album, 1978. And a lot of us would confuse lust for love because we felt good about the other person. Anyway, we've got another one coming up. Something that brings us all together no matter what our differences. Rush. 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
10: Clouds along with some sunshine for today and breezy, high 73. Mostly cloudy tonight, cool, low 47. Of clouds along with some sun, breezy on Sunday, high 66. Partly cloudy Monday and 68. Scattered showers and storms on Tuesday with a high of 65. From the WSAW News Channel 7 studio, I'm First Alert Meteorologist Jeremy Tabin.
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0: Stone Temple Pilots. When we turn 18, we think it's really cool. We got all the benefits of being 18 and an adult in most cases. But then there's responsibilities that go along with it. Yeah, Scott Whelan knew all about it with Stone Temple Pilots. Gave us a song about being caught between a kid and an adult. It gets a little crazy. I know. Journey. Coming up. Three things you need to do each and every day, at least three times a day, to keep your relationship alive and well.
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Antigo.

0: One expression will be forever in rock and roll is cool. And the other one, some people think, was invented by Boston in that song. Man, that's smoking hot. Yeah. And it is. Let me tell you. We got a Black Sabbath coming up. 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

0: The band's albums were not selling very well, and they were about to break up. David Bowie was a big fan of Mott the Hoople, so he jumped in there and helped produce All the Young Dudes, which really lit them on fire all over the world, and they had a huge cult following. Bon Jovi tells a story about your dreams, working hard to get them to come true. 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
11: Clouds along with some sunshine for today and breezy, high 73. Mostly cloudy tonight, cool low 47. On clouds, lulls of sun, breezy on Sunday, high 66. Partly cloudy Monday and 68. Scattered showers and storms on Tuesday with a high of 65. From the WSAW News Channel 7 studio, I'm First Alert Meteorologist Jeremy Tabin.
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0: Steve Miller Band, 105.3 WRLO. And we have a bit of a warning. If you listen to Duff in the afternoon from 2 to 6, there's side effects. That's right. Air guitar and bad decision. Duff does a great job. You gotta tune him in. Def Leppard up next. Smile for the next song from Pyromania 1983 on Rock 105.3 WR.
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8: Clouds, lulls of sunshine for today and breezy, high 73. Mostly cloudy tonight, cool, low 47. Of clouds, lulls of sun, breezy on Sunday, high 66. Partly cloudy Monday and 68. Scattered showers and storms on Tuesday with a high of 65. From the WSAW News Channel 7 studio, I'm First Alert Meteorologist Jeremy Tabin.
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lot of rock and roll bands want to spread some of their great ideas, and there's the love from Tesla. 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Up next, it's Middays with Melvin. You know, if radio had a learner's permit, Dave would still be renewing his. It's a lot of fun. You can really relate to the guy on Classic Rock 105.3 WRLO. Don't miss it. Eagles up.

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0: 105.3 WRLO. It's Lonesome George and those crazy destroyers. Coming up this morning, I've got a WTF story for you that tells you about a man who shoots himself in a Walmart in Venice, Florida. And those crazy teens in Italy must be way more adventurous than teens in the U.S. They found an 1,800-year-old Roman villa beneath their school. How do you explain that to your teacher? Let's take a quick look at that WSAW First Alert weather. We got Rush coming up on the other side.
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2: Clouds along with some sunshine for today and breezy, high 73. Mostly cloudy tonight, cool low 47. Of clouds along with some sun, breezy on Sunday, high 66. Partly cloudy Monday and 68. Scattered showers and storms on Tuesday with a high of 65. From the WSAW News Channel 7 studio, I'm First Alert Meteorologist Jeremy Tabin.
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0: Rock 105.3 WRLO, me and Bobby McGee. I remember Brenda saying a couple of weeks ago that that song really meant a lot to her, so I thought I'd get on one more time for Wausau Events Presents Wings Over Wausau, happening on June 26th and 27th. This is going on at the Wausau Downtown Airport. There's air shows both days featuring the U.S. Navy F-18 Super Hornet Team Plus. 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And don't forget about Saturday night with a massive fireworks display. 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Sit tight. We've got that midday dose of AC/DC coming up on the other side.
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3: Clouds along with some sunshine for today and breezy, high 73. Mostly cloudy tonight, cool low 47. Of clouds, loss of sun, breezy on Sunday, high 66. Partly cloudy Monday and 68. Scattered showers and storms on Tuesday with a high of 65. From the WSAW News Channel 7 studio, I'm First Alert Meteorologist Jeremy Tabin.
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0: Rock 105.3 WRLO with Boston. Here's that WTF story for you this morning. A shopper adjusting a holstered gun in his waistband accidentally shot himself in a Venice, Florida Walmart on Thursday. According to the Sarasota County Sheriff's Office, deputies responded to the retail store after they'd received reports of gunfire inside the building. Surveillance video captured the man entering the building with the firearm tucked into his waistband of the shorts. While he was adjusting the weapon, the firearm discharged and struck him in the groin area. Investigators quickly confirmed that the shooting was entirely accidental and reassured the community that there was no ongoing threat inside the Walmart. Officials have not yet confirmed the current medical condition of the man, but he may or may not still face legal charges. Yet to see that one. You know, I think that shooting yourself in the groin at a Walmart by accident, that's quite a story in itself. That's probably punishment enough. What the Florida?
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And to go.

Rock 105.3 WRLO in the middle of a long rock block. Coming up in the next hour, I want to talk about some adventurous teens that found an entire old Roman villa beneath their high school. It's a tough one to explain to teacher. 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

0: 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Father's Day isn't too far off, and if you still need to get a gift for Dad, I've got just the thing for you. 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
8: Clouds along with some sunshine for today and breezy, high 73. Mostly cloudy tonight, cool low 47. Of clouds, loss of sun, breezy on Sunday, high 66. Partly cloudy Monday and 68. Scattered showers and storms on Tuesday with a high of 65. From the WSAW News Channel 7 studio, I'm First Alert Meteorologist Jeremy Tabin.
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2: Clouds, lulls some sunshine for today and breezy, high 73. Mostly cloudy tonight, cool, low 47. Of clouds, lulls of sun, breezy on Sunday, high 66. Partly cloudy Monday and 68. Scattered showers and storms on Tuesday with a high of 65. From the WSAW News Channel 7 studio, I'm First Alert Meteorologist Jeremy Tabin.
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0: 105.3 WRLO with the Scorpions. Well, Italian kids must be way more adventurous than U.S. kids. A bunch of Italian high school students snuck into a closed-off tunnel that lies underneath their school near the Colosseum. While they were exploring, they accidentally found an ancient Roman house from about 1,800 years ago. It was really fancy. Their teacher told the authorities, and experts started digging. They found a fancy old villa with colorful wall paintings, decorated ceilings, and detailed mosaic floors. It probably belonged to a very rich family. Now, researchers want to keep exploring and may eventually open it to the public, with the students possibly helping give tours and taking credit for the find. I'll tell you what, I don't even know how you go up and tell your teacher about that. How do you go and say, hey, listen, we were someplace that we were not supposed to be, but we found this cool thing. Can we not be in trouble?
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And to go.

Mark 105.3 WRLO in the middle of a long rock block. Be sure to check out the House of Hair tonight at 6 with Dee Snider. 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
1: Why, that is incredible. 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
1: 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It's catchy. 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

0: 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It's Jukebox Hero. The Hodag Park Concert Series is in full swing. That's free live music every other Tuesday evening from 6:30 to 8:30. Scott Scurvy is taking the stage this week on June 16th. That's this coming Tuesday. And he's bringing Dan Lincoln along with him. Now, Dan and Scott perform songs from their project Tennessee Whiskey Revival, plus many, many others. They've got a very deep catalog. These two are constantly blowing my mind with what they're doing on stage. Very talented people. Be sure to like the Hodag Park Concert Series Facebook page. And for all the latest news, go to WRLO.com. 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
8: Clouds along with some sunshine for today and breezy, high 73. Mostly cloudy tonight, cool low 47. Of clouds along with some sun, breezy on Sunday, high 66. Partly cloudy Monday and 68. Scattered showers and storms on Tuesday with a high of 65. From the WSAW News Channel 7 studio, I'm First Alert Meteorologist Jeremy Tabin.
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0: 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There is a new study out that absolutely mirrors my life. Most Americans enjoy board games, but play infrequently, the survey finds. Now, I could get deep into the numbers of this, and I could tell you about all the people that like to play, the people that only play sometimes, the people that just don't care if they play or not. But at the end of the day, why? The why. That's the problem. The reason why is that Americans do play board games less because they play mobile games, or they play computer games, or they play console games. They don't have time for board games. There's just too much going on. And I'll tell you, some of my favorite times at home is sitting down with the family at the table and just ripping out a board game and having a great time with it. And we'll do that for a couple of hours. And the problem is, once we're done, it kind of goes away. You know, I have got a backgammon game that I got for Christmas like 3 years ago, still sitting in the same spot that I set it when I got it. And I vowed that I was going to learn to play backgammon. I mean, how to do that this weekend.
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5: Clouds along with some sunshine for today and breezy, high 73. Mostly cloudy tonight, cool, low 47. On clouds along with some sun, breezy on Sunday, high 66. Partly cloudy Monday and 68. Scattered showers and storms on Tuesday with a high of 65. From the WSAW News Channel 7 studio, I'm First Alert Meteorologist Jeremy Tabin.
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0: Rock 105.3 WRLO with the Eagles. Life in the fast lane. That's where I'm at, in the fast lane out of here. That is my time, everybody. I'm ready to get my weekend started. You guys take care of yourself. Enjoy what you can of your weekend. Don't worry, though. Everything is safe. Duffer's coming in the door right behind me. I just heard it click. Take care. I'll talk to you Monday at 9.
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5: 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I might even play you some live music. 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

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We are Rock 105.3 WRLO. And to go.

0: 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Hello. Welcome to Saturday afternoon, and welcome the mighty Led Zeppelin.
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11: Clouds along with some sunshine for today, and breezy, high 73. Mostly cloudy tonight, cool, low 47. Of clouds, lulls of sun, breezy on Sunday, high 66. Partly cloudy Monday and 68. Scattered showers and storms on Tuesday with a high of 65. From the WSAW News Channel 7 studio, I'm First Alert Meteorologist Jeremy Tabin.
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2: Clouds along with some sunshine for today and breezy, high 73. Mostly cloudy tonight, cool low 47. While clouds along with some sun, breezy on Sunday, high 66. Partly cloudy Monday and 68. Scattered showers and storms on Tuesday with a high of 65. From the WSAW News Channel 7 studio, I'm First Alert Meteorologist Jeremy Tabin.
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0: 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That went by pretty doggone quick, that first hour. Well, just about anyway. We'll kick off another long set of nonstop classic rock after the break.
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8: Sunshine mixed with clouds and breezy this afternoon. The high 73. Mostly cloudy tonight with a low of 47. Sunday, clouds give way to some sunshine for Flag Day. Breezy, high 66. Partly to mostly cloudy Monday. Could have some showers later in the day. The high 68. From the WSAW News Channel 7 studio, I'm First Alert Meteorologist Jeremy Tabin.
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0: Rock 105.3 WRLO, the Hodag Park Concert Series returns again Tuesday night at Hodag Park in Rhinelander. What a coincidence. We call it the Hodag Park Concert Series, and it's at Hodag Park. Wow. Who writes this stuff? Scott Kirby's all set to go for Tuesday night, and every other Tuesday after that, we'll have the Hodag Park Concert Series for you. Food trucks, beverages, everything you can think of, and we had a record crowd for the opener a couple of Tuesdays ago, I guess, at this point. So we hope to see you out there at Hodag Park for another concert series this coming Tuesday night with Scott Kirby.
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2: Sunshine mixed with clouds and breezy this afternoon. The high 73. Mostly cloudy tonight with a low of 47. Sunday, clouds give way to some sunshine for Flag Day. Breezy, high 66. Partly to mostly cloudy Monday. Could have some showers later in the day. The high 68. From the WSAW News Channel 7 studio, I'm First Alert Meteorologist Jeremy Taven.
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0: Rock 105.3 WRLO Duffer. How about top five weird ways to deal with a summer heat wave? We hope we have one coming soon. It's cooled off a little bit from last week, but we'll see what happens here. Number one, visit restaurants with a fake ID as a walk-in freezer inspector. That would help. Intravenous iced coffee, that might help. Top five weird ways to deal with the summer heat wave. Number three, figure out a way to hack into your neighbor's air conditioning system. That could do the trick. Number four, head in freezer naps. And number five, wading pool pants.
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3: It's your radio ghoul in chief, Alice Cooper, here to remind you that my attic is the place to be. 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

0: 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I don't know if you heard the news or not, but the Rolling Stones all set to release a brand new album in just a few weeks. 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
4: Sunshine mixed with clouds and breezy this afternoon. The high 73. Mostly cloudy tonight with a low of 47. Sunday, clouds give way to some sunshine for Flag Day. Breezy, high 66. Partly to mostly cloudy Monday. Could have some showers later in the day. The high 68. From the WSAW News Channel 7 studio, I'm First Alert Meteorologist Jeremy Tabin.
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2: Sunshine mixed with clouds and breezy this afternoon. The high 73. Mostly cloudy tonight with a low of 47. Sunday, clouds give way to some sunshine for Flag Day. Breezy, high 66. Partly to mostly cloudy Monday. Could have some showers later in the day. The high 68. From the WSAW News Channel 7 studio, I'm First Alert Meteorologist Jeremy Tabin.
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0: 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That's it. I'm going home and start my weekend. You have a wonderful rest of your weekend. I guess we'll do this all over again Monday at 2. I'll see you then.
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2: Sunshine mixed with clouds and breezy this afternoon, the high 73. Mostly cloudy tonight with a low of 47. Sunday, clouds give way to some sunshine for Flag Day. Breezy, high 66. Partly to mostly cloudy Monday, could have some showers later in the day, the high 68. From the WSAW News Channel 7 studio, a First Alert meteorologist, Jeremy Taban.
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0: So the big UFC fight is on the White House lawn this weekend, and Zach Brown Band is going to be playing. And you know, the media goes after him, all saying that fans are upset. Nobody gives a rat's. But anyway, Zach Brown was saying that, you know, he views this as celebrating America. He doesn't get into the politics, and it's just going to be a good time. And he's so glad that Dana White invited him to perform. Other end of the spectrum, you got Bret Michaels. Oh, no, I can't perform. Somebody might say something, but we've got him anyway. It's Poison coming up next.
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2: Sunshine, mix of clouds and breezy this afternoon. The high 73. Mostly cloudy tonight with a low of 47. Sunday, clouds give way to some sunshine for Flag Day. Breezy, high 66. Partly to mostly cloudy Monday. Could have some showers later in the day. The high 68. From the WSAW News Channel 7 studio, I'm First Alert Meteorologist Jeremy Tabin.
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2: Some clouds and breezy heading into early this evening, then mostly cloudy and cool tonight, low 48. Sunday, four flag day, starting with clouds, then some afternoon sun, breezy and cooler, high 66. Monday, partly to mostly cloudy, a chance for showers later in the day. It will be breezy, high 68. From the WSAW News Channel 7 studio, I'm First Alert Meteorologist Jeremy Tabin.
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0: journey. Every time I hear that, I think UFOs. And did you notice there was another UFO file dump yesterday? I haven't dug into it to see what's exactly in it, but not holding my breath. Guns N' Roses coming up. We'll do Jefferson Starship next.
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2: Some clouds and breezy heading into early this evening, then mostly cloudy and cool tonight, low 48. Sunday, four flag day, starting with clouds, then some afternoon sun, breezy and cooler, high 66. Monday, partly to mostly cloudy, a chance for showers later in the day, it will be breezy, high 68. From the WSAW News Channel 7 studio, I'm First Alert Meteorologist Jeremy Tabin.
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0: Guns N' Roses. We haven't heard from our Irish boys in a bit. How about we do some Thin Lizzy?
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And to go.

0: ZZ Top. Hey, have you checked out Billy Gibbons' stuff with Keith Urban? It's a Brown Paper Bag, I think is the name of the song that Keith guest on. And then I found out this week that Deep Purple has some new stuff. They have a new album. It's called Splat. And Keith Urban plays on one of their tunes, Diablo, I think is the name of it. And it sounds good. Three of the guys are original. And I think they're 80 at least. But man, it's amazing. They have a video and everything. So you got to check it out. Got Aerosmith coming up. We'll do Steve Miller Band.
1: A dog? I'm not. I was born for a purpose. To bring you hope. 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To stand by you as you rediscover life. When past battles cloud your mind, I push them away. You tell me I'm your hero, just as you are mine. You hold me when you're afraid, whisper that I saved you. With me by your side, no challenge is too great, no night too dark. I'm your guide, your companion, your friend, your light. A dog? I'm not. With me, you see the world again.
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5: Some clouds and breezy heading into early this evening, then mostly cloudy and cool tonight, low 48. Sunday, four flag day, starting with clouds, then some afternoon sun, breezy and cooler, high 66. Monday, partly to mostly cloudy, a chance for showers later in the day. It will be breezy, high 68. From the WSAW News Channel 7 studio, I'm First Alert Meteorologist Jeremy Tabin.
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0: 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Well, it's Saturday night. Back in the day, we'd be getting, well, we wouldn't be getting dressed yet. We didn't go out till what, 11 at night? Who am I fooling? But we did go out on Saturday night, so this is the next best thing. Dee Snider's House of Hair. Yeah, awesome 80s rock right here on the radio. And we're not talking about the same two songs you hear all the time on other radio stations. It's all of it, and it is coming up on Rock 105.3 WR.
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0: 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And to go.
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0: kicking your ass with Aerosmith and Sabbath. This is the House of Hair. I'm Decider, and 1 hour is down, but not to worry. I'm going to do it all over again. So do whatever it is you do when I take a commercial break. I don't want to know, because another full hour of the house is coming your way in just a few.
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